0: And all your friends and lovers.
1: And all your friends and lovers.
0: They're nowhere to be found.
1: Are nowhere to be found.
0: Remember, remember, remember, there is a friend.
1: Remember, there's a friend.
0: Oh, I love him, I love him.
1: Who will wipe your tears away?
0: I know he will.
1: And if your heart is broken,
0: this is all you have to do.

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0: get into the very presence of God. Nothing else matters now. In fact, I want you to find yourself right in the Holy of Holies. I see His presence. I'm in His presence. While I'm there thanking Him, I know that I have a right. Whatever I need, He will supply. I believe tonight somebody just wants Him to open up the windows of heaven for you.
1: Plus FM.
0: Let it rain. Send down your blessings, Lord. I just need you to move in this place tonight. I just need you to move in this place tonight. He's doing it right now.

Hallelujah. Hallelujah. Come on. 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

0: How many of you recognize that we are living in a day like no other day that the church has ever known? I don't know, and I used to think I was the only one, but I know I'm not, that senses that there is something absolutely incredible just ahead of this church of the living God.
1: This is Cross 19.
0: And all you and I have got to do right now is just keep on moving forward.

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0: the angel of the Lord take control. Mm-hmm. When the earth, the children on this earth, mm-hmm. begin to multiply, the Spirit of God mm-hmm. came down and married some of them. And mm-hmm. it's like we hear it as a mere thing. Mm-hmm. Those things happened before Jesus Christ also came.
1: Okay.
0: So if thing that the Lord himself created before created man, things that the Lord himself made before created man mm-hmm. in his lighted in image, if there is no use of it, God will never create them mm-hmm. before created, before us. Mm. I want everybody to understand that if there is no use of this, God will never ever created it. Mm. So we should know and be on guard, okay. and stop making noise, deceiving people, because one thing I know is whatever God created, mm. he created it for purpose, because of me and you. That's okay. why it was made. So we have to know that there is a use of it. Mm. And spiritual things too are not like physical things the way we see them. I can assure you that those things that is the spiritual things, those spiritual things that we are seeing, we call them spiritual things, or some things that we are seeing today. Mm-hmm. When we say the spiritual law that God himself made, mm. it's not written on the Bible.
1: Okay.
0: No. The Bible is a manual for us to live the way we are supposed to live in this earth, so that we will not offend our fellow human beings. I will not offend you, mm-hmm. you will not offend me, mm-hmm. and we will all make what? Live in peace. That is why these things all were made, were created. But one thing that we forget is the thing was created before us. Why before these things all was made, before God created man in his likeness image? Because he know that by all means we'll be needed of it. Mm-hmm. So today I will continue. Many people have been crying about this kind of spiritual thing that is going on. May I can assure you that thing that is in a spiritual realm, that is a spiritual law, when we apply it, it works. Last week I was saying something about debt.
1: Okay.
0: Debt. When someone is in debt,
1: yeah,
0: and it's very serious, he or she was trying to settle himself, but mm-hmm. He's not getting from. He's making waste and miss mm-hmm. that today this debt I don't want to be owing or something like that, and it has become burden on that person. Mm-hmm. I mentioned something that the person should look for and use it 21 days. By all means, somebody will come and pay that debt for him or her. Mm-hmm. Somebody will hear it like as a mere thing, but today I'll explain it a lot. If that person will open his ear and listen to me, I'll be glad mm-hmm. for that, because I call something that air conditioned water. If you are owing,
1: you may mention the air conditioned water.
0: Yes, if you are owing, and there is like you do everything, I've not been able to settle that money. You don't have anybody or anyone from any angle that I can go to this person so that he can settle this bill for me, and all because of that money you are not be able to even to you are hiding. It can be like you are hiding. It has become a burden on you. You look for that water, look for milk, any type of milk. Every day make sure you get some, like 1 gallon, that a quarter gallon some, and pour the milk inside. First of all, ask for forgiveness. Secondly, thank God and put your petition before God mm-hmm. and use that water to wash yourself.

0: around 11 o'clock, 10, 11 o'clock. Use it for 21 days. By all means, somebody will come and take off that load out of your neck. That situation that you
1: have,
0: by all means, I can assure you,
1: God will push
0: someone
1: to come in to take the load off.
0: Hey, someone will hear it as a mere thing. But why? Even you, you can ask me, why a condensed water?
1: Uh-huh.
0: How come?
1: Mm.
0: In the olden days, our forefathers used those water. There is a water we went to farm and take from that cocoyam or something, condombre leaves. If you are owing this kind of water, you go and look for and come and add it to water and use it to bath. That thing is a spirit. It's a spiritual law, but we don't know. So I want to let everybody know that those things that our forefathers have been using first, today we call them, people clarify them as a fetish things.
1: Mm.
0: But in the spiritual realm, when you enter the spiritual realm, you see that I have been mentioning air conditioning water. In those spirit that the white used to make the spiritual law that they didn't write in the Bible, that those are the things that they used to make the air conditioning car, ship, fan, and all those things. These are the spiritual law that these people use to make these things. In the olden days, I learned they use this animal skin to cover themselves. Later on, our forefathers used this, plantain leaves and others to cover themselves. It goes to eat. Now we have a dress to wear. Did you know how they managed to get that rope or thread to make the dresses? Those things are not be taught. They haven't taught us, or they haven't teach us. But they know the law, the things that they will do in the spiritual realm and get those things. Today I'll teach something about a black thread.
1: Black thread. Which of the threads? Is it the one that the one that they used to do the plaiting
0: yes,
1: on the hair.
0: They can use that one. They can use the one that the tailors use. But the only thing that you not do is you not use scissors to cut it.
1: Okay.
0: Or use blade to cut it.
1: Okay.
0: You can use your teeth or your hand.
1: Okay.
0: This black thread, if somebody may say, if I dream, at times I dream, I swim in water, I do this, I eat water, I eat in my dream, and those things, like the way the Bible said it, that when the children of God, the children on earth begin to multiply, the angels of the Lord God, the angel of God also come and marry some of them, and that spirit, things that they brought to us, some of them leave us spiritual marriage.
1: The scriptures we read the other day,
0: that was Genesis 6
1: okay.
0: From verse 1.
1: Okay.
0: Today I want to complete that Genesis 6 from verse 1 and see, and next week we go to another topic.
1: Okay. So when human beings began to increase in
0: number, human beings begin to increase
1: on the earth, and daughters were born to them.
0: And daughters were born to
1: the
0: them.
1: Sons of God saw that the daughters of humans were beautiful.
0: Yeah.
1: And they married any of them.
0: They saw that the daughters were hot. So beautiful.
1: Mm-hmm.
0: So they married to them.
1: They married any of them because they saw that they were beautiful. Okay. Let me use the easy to read version. The number of people on earth continued to increase. When these people had daughters, the sons of God saw how beautiful they were. So they choose the women they wanted. They married them, and the women had their children. The Lord said, people are only human. I will not let my spirit be troubled by them forever. I will only let them live for 120 years.
0: So when the spirit come and marry them, it leaves some of them, some spirit. Those spirits are worrying people today. Last time I was talking about it, the way monitoring spirit monitor people, the way people have been going into that situation that is hardship because of spiritual things in their family, in their homes, and others. I thought about it last week. And this week, I'm continuing about the same topic. You see, those spirits leave people, some of them sickness. Someone, you may see someone, they put something on his neck. That person cannot turn his neck. Oh, he will tell you that, oh, yesterday I went to bed, before I'll get up this morning, following day, and this thing started for me. What come and that thing started? Some spirit take control. Something happened in the realm of the spirit. And that spirit do something to you, or something happened to your neck. From there, then you start suffering from that kind of situation. What will you do before that thing will stop? Those are the things that last week I was teaching, telling people about it. That by all means, if you see that that kind of thing started in your life, you have to do something about it. You have to use some remedies. There is a lot of things we use for those things, but we don't know. How can we know? That's why today I'm continuing with it, about that black thread issue. A black thread. If someone is going through that situation, at times spiritual marriage, at times your dream and you see yourself swimming in water, you dream you see yourself eating always, you dream you see yourself people chasing you in a bush, you dream you see yourself that somebody was feeding you, you dream you see yourself that you are a lot of things that is horrible that you may see, you have been seeing in your dream. You just have patience for me. I want you to listen to this thing very carefully. Everything that is black, you have a reason. Today I'm not here to explain black, but I'm here to teach you how to use the black thread to stop those things in life. Yeah. If you are a woman, if you are a man, you can use it. If a spiritual marriage is worrying you too much, or you see yourself swimming always in the water, you see yourself always feeding by someone. Let me tell you something. If you always dream, see that you are eating in your dream, it's two things. Either they are feeding you sickness, or the money or your finances will be in crisis, because the work that you are doing in physical, they use it to feed you in the spiritual realm. So anything that you do, you will never ever prosper. You never gain. Whatever you put in your head to go and sell, no. You always go down. So if that thing has been happening to you, look for black thread. Neither the one that our forefathers have been using to place, our mothers have been using to play their hair, or the black thread that they used to sew. Look for some. But make sure you double it 5 times. Use it to pass, whether if it's your arm, use it to pass, make it 5 rope, 5 line before you tight it in your hand, in your arm. Make sure you reach 5. Your leg, your 2 leg, your waist, your 2 arm. Put it in your neck and see whether that spirit will come and sleep with you. Leave it. Don't care. Me, one thing I know, I always said that. I don't care of what somebody will say to you. No. It's not about what you are going to you said about me. It's about what I want to do for myself. Because I feed myself. My life is not controlled by any human being. It's controlled by God. So you are not the one who is going to feed me, or you are not the one who is going to give me air to breathe. Well, so that I'll do something, you talk about it. No. That is me. I make sure I do whatever I want for myself. Only God that I always make out, focus on. I always fear, not human being. I don't care whatever you said. No. I care about what God will do for me. That's all. That is me. I don't care about someone that will say, oh, this person do this or you do this. No. I care about what God will do for me. That's all. So if you are thinking of someone, you always make my time. So I beg you, don't think about someone's word that will come out from his mouth. Think about yourself. Do everything for yourself.
1: You are saying that if someone finds himself or herself in a deep trouble, yeah, the person should fall on the black thread. This black thread, said the person should make double it about 5 times or so.
0: Yes.
1: What is the reason? What is the motive behind this?
0: The black thread have a spirit in it.
1: Okay.
0: That is why I said
1: serve as a form of a protection.
0: Yes.
1: Or a guard.
0: That is the part of the black thread also. Mm. That's why I said the spiritual law are not written in the Bible.
1: The spiritual laws are not written in the Bible.
0: No.
1: But we go according to the word of the Bible or the will of God.
0: We go according to the word of the Bible.
1: Are you trying to side it with where the Bible said, and there are a lot of things that Jesus did, yet it's not written in the Bible?
0: Yes.
1: Okay.
0: Even the Bible said, it said there's a lot of things. What? All those things that Jesus Christ came and did, if it was written in the Bible,
1: it cannot be
0: even the word cannot carry the Bible.
1: Yes. Okay.
0: That is what even the Bible itself said it.
1: Mm.
0: And when you read the Bible, always one thing I always said is, the Bible said, and the Spirit led me to this place. And the Spirit led Isaiah into the mountain. And the Spirit led Jesus Christ unto the Mount Sinai. And the Spirit led Jesus to Mount Olive. And the Spirit took Jesus to this place, and the devil went and tempted him. It doesn't say, and the Bible took the person. Even Jesus Christ said, if when I leave, I will send my representative to come and be with you. When the representative come, who do we see? The Holy Spirit. Jesus leave us for the Holy Spirit. God also leave us for the Holy Spirit. So if you don't know the spirit that is in you, or you don't know your guardian angel that is leading you, then you are misleading yourself. Because when you notice, you read the Bible, and the Bible says, and the Spirit led Moses to this into the wilderness, and he went in, and this thing happened. You see, so when we are reading the Bible, we should ask ourselves that, look at the word that was written in the Bible. This is always written on the Bible, and the Spirit leads us to this, and the Spirit leads us to this, and now we don't want the Holy Spirit to lead us. So what are we doing? How can we clarify ourselves as a child of God, whereby we don't want the Spirit of God to be with us? So how can we do it? So these are the things that at times when someone don't know and someone was teaching, if you don't make this, if you don't want to listen, you shut the radio down.
1: Okay. Okay. So
0: and let those who want to learn.
1: Okay.
0: To learn.
1: So we'll work at it.
0: The black thread I'm talking about.
1: Okay.
0: The black thread.
1: So I want you to mention your number so that those out there that want to get in touch with you for counseling and for other directions, you can it seems I have to move to Mandes listen.
0: Okay.
1: Yes, okay.
0: My number is 0242 942 919 888 4 0242 919 919 884.
1: Okay. We'll get in touch with you again, because there are other remedies that someone will want to get to, okay, in order for them to. A lot of people are going, like I said, some news that I've received, it's not well at all. People, even young, are dying out of diabetes.
0: Yes, yes.
1: So I'll give you a call again, and then we'll work on that. Do you have anyone to give a shout out? So
0: yeah, my shout out to my pastor, Evangelist Prince Edward Sari.
1: Okay.
0: One of my sister called Auntie B from Ofanko.
1: Okay.
0: Yeah. And Evangelist Douglas Donko.
1: Okay.
0: And all my loved ones.
1: All right.
0: And the entire church.
1: Okay.
0: Of the True Gospel Church International.
1: All right.
0: I love them very well.
1: Amen. Okay. So yeah. I'm meeting on another You Are Good. This time it's coming from the camp of Israel Utin, and then the new breed. I'll be back. Pastor Eto David. Pastor Eto, not David, is in the building. And we'll enter into deliver segment.

Yes, indeed, I'm going to say it again and again that the Lord is good. He's right eating there for you.

then we're going to say that the Lord is good. We cannot be ungrateful. Even the Bible said, and God saw that everything that He's done and is created is very good. Davi Afi Mishaka. Good evening. It's a minute into six. So I say good evening to you, Davi Afi. I believe Nery Rhymes is doing.

0: Pastor David, good evening.
1: Good evening, sir.
0: You're welcome.
1: Thank you, sir.
0: I believe church was great.
1: Today was super good.
0: We thank God.
1: Super good. Today we did men's revival.
0: Hey.
1: Yeah, the men were the one that champion.
0: Wow.
1: Yeah, and it was super good.
0: Wow. We thank God. We thank God
1: for. How are you too?
0: Grace has found us.
1: Yes, please.
0: We're great.
1: It went well.
0: Yes.
1: Yeah. We thank God. And we say good evening to all our cherished listeners. Those who have been waiting for the deliverance segment. Now is the time. By the grace of God, we are here. Pastor Emmanuel again is with us. And God bless him so much.
0: Yes,
1: easy Sunday is a blessing.
0: Sure.
1: Easy Sunday is a blessing. So we have something today. Today, also for look like God want to answer some questions.
0: Okay.
1: Some people need some answers, and I know the Lord will answer them today.
0: Okay.
1: So, because what we are trying to touch on is a bit critical,
0: okay, yeah,
1: sensitive,
0: sure,
1: and very strong. And I pray that listeners, once again, you give us your ear as you always do, and then after we do serious prayers,
0: okay,
1: we want to do very serious prayers today, and then we open the phone lines.
0: That's right.
1: For our people to call, and then we will pray for them. Hallelujah.
0: Amen.
1: But I have a good news for all my deliverance people that listens to me and all the family. The Lord bless you all. The good news is that in the month of September, I want to do something we call family deliverance.
0: Okay.
1: Now, this family deliverance is not the usual one that happens in churches.
0: Okay.
1: This family deliverance, I have been in a deliverance ministry for almost 2 decades.
0: Okay.
1: So I have done some good research on the field. Yeah, so this is more experiential.
0: All right.
1: This is not a book. So I have some documentaries I have made over homes, over different homes of different worship. So we'll be in September, the family deliverance will talk about homes of shrines, and then the battles that come from homes of shrines. So if you know your family have some shrine, whether it is there or it's not there, I'll teach you how it came about, and then the battles that you have to see around you.
0: Okay.
1: And battles you need to expect.

0: and then I'll speak about that.
1: That's right.
0: The chemistry around that worship, and then the battles and I. Now, the education we are trying to put out is for people to know what is fighting them and how to fight it. That is what we are trying to educate the people.
1: That's right.
0: Now, people will know what is fighting them, because you see, if you don't know what is fighting you, like what we are about to talk about, you cannot fight.
1: Sure.
0: If what is fighting you is rooted in the shrine, and you are busy fighting some marine thing somewhere, you are missing it. So that period in September, I want every listener to get their books with them and their pens and their recorders so that they can recall. Because I will teach them, and some of them will be shocked that what their family is going through is actually that shrine that they thought has been burnt, but has not been dealt with well spiritually. Because I will outline the battles that a rejected shrine can bring to the house. They've rejected it. They are not attending to it. Oh, we are Christians. We are not going there again. I will tell you the battles that it will bring to you. And many people will be shocked what he's going to get. So the month of September is packed. It's packed. So I want everyone who is listening to us to prepare this. We have today and next week to finish with
1: harvest. Sure.
0: So we'll use this to discuss, to solve this problem we are about to outline today. And then September, we will go into the family deliverance.
1: That's right.
0: The special family deliverance. And I know a lot of people will be blessed. Some those who want to ask questions will make one of the Sundays will make time for people to ask questions.
1: That's right.
0: And I'll answer them.
1: That's right.
0: Yes. I'll answer them.
1: Okay.
0: Because I'm telling you that it's a compilation and a documentary. So there is no question someone can ask me now around those things, and then I cannot answer. By the grace of God, the Lord will help me to answer them. But today, why I say we are going to answer some questions, is I titled the message today, and I pray the Holy Spirit will give us utterance, great utterance, and speak through us, is why problems come back. We started it on the Sunday.
1: Yes.
0: The Saturday dawn. So why problems come back? Why or afflictions should not rise up the second time? So I just want to title it, make it brief and direct, why spiritual problems come back.
1: Okay.
0: So let me put in that context. Why spiritual problems
1: come back. Yeah.
0: Yes. So we took our reading from Nahum chapter 1, from the verse 7 to 9. Why problems come back. Nahum chapter 1, from the verse 7 to 9.
1: And it says that the Lord is good.
0: Yes.
1: A refuge in times of trouble.
0: Yes.
1: He cares for those who trust in him.
0: Yes.
1: But with an overwhelming flood, he will make an end of Nineveh.
0: Yes.
1: He will pursue his foes into the realm of darkness.
0: Okay.
1: Whatever they plot against the Lord, he will bring to an end.
0: What version is that?
1: This is the NIV.
0: No, let's go to King James or the Message version.
1: Okay.
0: Yes.
1: So the message, and I read, good. Okay. God is good.
0: God is good.
1: A hiding place in tough times. He recognizes and welcomes anyone looking for help.
0: Yes.
1: No matter how desperate the trouble is.
0: Yes.
1: But cozy islands of escape. He wipes right off the map. No one gets away from God. Why waste time conniving against God? He's putting an end to all such scheming. For troublemakers, no second chance. Like a pile of dry bush soaked in oil, they will go up in flames.
0: Hallelujah.
1: Amen.
0: Now, let's go to the King James. What I just wanted is the affliction shall not rise up the second time.
1: Okay, so the King James. The King James is saying.
0: Yes.

0: The Lord is good.
1: The Lord is good.
0: A stronghold in the day of trouble.
1: Yes.
0: And he knoweth them
1: yes.
0: that trust in him.
1: Yes.
0: But with an overrunning flood,
1: yes.
0: he will make an utter end yes. of the place
1: yes.
0: thereof.
1: Yes.
0: And darkness shall pursue his enemies. What do you imagine, against the Lord?
1: Against the Lord?
0: He will make an utter end. Affliction,
1: shall not rise up
0: the second time.
1: Affliction shall not rise up the second time. So this is an assurance that believers, we always hang on it, that affliction shall not rise up the second time. Now, in Psalm 34, verse 19, the Bible says that many are the afflictions
0: of the righteous.
1: Of the righteous. But the Lord will deliver them from them. So the first thing we have to know is there is afflictions, battles, spiritual battles are part of life. We can't run away from it. No one can promise you a trouble-free life. No one can promise you a problem-free life. Job 14 verse 1 says that man that is born of a woman is a few days, but full of troubles. So yes, we are going to face troubles. We are going to face spiritual battles. And then God will come in when we pray, and God will deliver us. But the mystery here is why, after deliverance, the battles come back again. That is some worry in the hearts of many believers. Some feel that God is not so powerful. Some also feel that they have wasted their time praying, and prayer is useless. Like some even make it look like there is no God.
0: That's it.
1: There's no God because they feel that if there is God, why are we going through it? Why is it coming back? But I thought I was delivered. Why must it come back? Now this is the question that many people are not finding the answers to. So by the grace of God, we want to try by the grace of God to give answers to these people by the Spirit of God. Now, the first reason why battles come back, number one, is lack of knowledge around the battle.
0: Lack of knowledge around the battle.
1: Lack of ignorance of what you are fighting. Ignorance of what you are fighting. That is the first. That is the first thing that brings the battle back again. If you don't know what you are fighting and God delivers you, just know that there will be a sign.
0: That's right.
1: It will come back.
0: Sure.
1: Because you don't even know what you are fighting. And you see, the devil is a schemer. He knows how to play it. He played it this way. And you prayed it out. He will bring it to another way and play it another way. And because you don't know it, and he knows you are ignorant of it.
0: That's right.
1: So he's able to bring it back again, and the final results will be like the first one. You get it. So this lady wants to move with guys, and then anytime the guys come, they either reject him, and then that kind of disappointment thing. So he prays, and then he felt the evil mark has been cancelled. So now somebody has come. It looked like it's almost about to happen. They even went for counseling. Everything is almost about to happen. Then, at the verge of it, something will happen again. A case will come up. The case look legit. The case look like this is a good case for the marriage not to hold. But unknown to this sister is the same devil that has just come back. So if you don't know what, you don't have any knowledge about what you are fighting, just know this, that definitely these battles will come back again. Because see, the devil we are fighting does not rest.
0: Sure.
1: The Bible says that he is a restless enemy. He is like a roaring lion looking around. When God met him in Job chapter 1 and said, "Where are you coming from?" He said, "I'm moving to and fro."
0: Sure.
1: The guy is restless. So don't expect that he move out today, he will not come back again.
0: Yeah.
1: He's moving to and fro.
0: That's right.
1: But the way he's fast. fighting you and how he's fighting you, if you don't know how anything, you don't have any knowledge around it, if he comes back, you may not be able to. So he comes with one arrow of a sickness, and then you are able to pray it out. And then you don't know that what is actually going on. Perhaps is a pattern in the family. Perhaps it's something that, like, you have been singled out, because there is a battle, we call it singled out for affliction. That is what you are going through. None of your siblings is going through it. Your sister is not going through it. Your brothers are not going through it. You are the only one you have been singled out for an affliction. So we call it selective captivity. Selective captivity. As we have the collective captivity. So collective is that everyone is going through the same.
0: Sure.
1: Now selective is that you alone. What you are going through is a bit. Is like no. If the man of God asks you, so is somebody else going through? No. I'm the only one. So you have been selected.
0: That's right.
1: For this affliction. If you don't understand it and know how to deal with it and deal with it very well, you may see it coming back again. So what the devil thrives on a lot is our ignorance. That is the first thing I want to point out. Ignorance of the spiritual battles. And you see, the Bible says something in Proverbs 24 verse 6. This, use the NIV for me. Proverbs 24 verse 6.
0: Okay. Proverbs
1: 24 verses. Yes, verses.
0: Verses number 6.
1: Yes, please.
0: And I read. Okay. It says, surely you need guidance to wage war.
1: Surely you need what?
0: Guidance
1: to wage war.
0: And victory is won through many advisors.
1: Yes. So you need guidance to wage the war. You need some knowledge to fight what you are going through. If it's a family curse that you are fighting, find out how the curse came. Because curses have their roots. Curses have their roots. There are those that the whole family is suffering from a curse that a grandfather brought into the house by maltreating a maid. And in that maltreatment, the maid laid a curse on everyone in the family. Knowledge must be acquired. Knowledge is needed here to fight the battle. If you don't have the knowledge, ignorant, the devil will try one. The devil will find a way to bring it back again. Because the devil knows that you don't even know what you are fighting. That's the first thing. The second thing is this. I call it the deceptive holiday. I call it the deceptive holiday.
0: Deceptive holiday.
1: Matthew 12.
0: Matthew chapter 12.
1: 43 to 44. I call it the deceptive holiday. And I want somebody to listen to our Lord, because we are going to pray some prayers.
0: Matthew chapter 12 and verse number 43.
1: Yes,
0: 43 to 44.
1: Yes.
0: When a demon is gone out of a man, it goes through dry places to find rest.
1: Yes.
0: It finds none.
1: Yes.
0: 44.
1: Yes.
0: Then he says, I will go back.
1: I'll go back
0: into my house.
1: Into my house.
0: From which I came from. When he goes back,
1: yes,
0: and sees it, that it's empty. But it sees that the house has been cleaned and looks good.
1: That's right.
0: Then he goes out and comes back bringing with it seven demons more sinful than itself. And they go in and live there. In the end, that man is worse than at first.
1: So you see,
0: it will be like this.
1: So you see, what makes the Lord will help us. So the problem has left. And then it comes back again. And this time becomes more serious than before. Then the believer doesn't understand. The believer gets confused. The believer is like, what is happening? I thought I have done everything I have to do. I did the seed sowing. I did this, I did that. And I thought this thing has left. That is what we call the deceptive holiday. Children of God, listen to us carefully. When battles, spiritual battles, battles are won.
0: Mm.
1: The demons that left you, left your marriage, left your business, left your children, those demons have a way to come back again. This is a statement from Jesus himself. He said when they leave and they go around dry places and there is nowhere to hide, because demons will always want to hide in the human body, because in the human body they are able to express themselves very well. Now when they go around, they'll come back. When they come back and the believer, the prayer the believer prayed to chase them out, the believer has dropped the prayer and is now sleeping because the believer feels that he's gone. The believer doesn't know that there is what we call the deceptive holiday. Demons will leave as if it's gone forever. No, it's deception. They will come back again. If you don't know about this mystery to keep the fire burning, that which you did, the fastings you did, the prayers you did, the night prayers you did to chase them out, if you stop it, they'll come back again. And that is why many people receive serious comeback from the devil. Yes, very serious ones. Because when they went out of the person, the person decided to rest. Now I'm free. Now I think I can live my normal life. Then you know what? They can give you like 3 years. They are not there. They can give you like 5 years. I know I speak as a deliverance minister. They can give you like 5 years. As if the problem is gone forever. You know what they are doing? They are building up. They are, because they will never rest. You see, there is something about the devil. The devil doesn't let go easily. No. He doesn't let go easily. So when you fight him hard and you chase him out, you don't stop. You don't stop. If you stop it, you may think you are free. 1 year can pass. 2 years can pass. As if they are not there. They will bounce back. The way they bounce, just as this
0: is huge.
1: 7 times.
0: It's huge.
1: Oh, that is when sometimes the business that you knew everything has started and is just doing well and is flourishing, and suddenly the next hit, it will crash it. It will crash it to the ground. And that is how many have lost their empire. Many have lost that which they were building. Many have lost that which they worked for all these years because they forgot to protect it. Some of them, the way they were attending to altars, the way they were sowing seed, they were praying, they were doing things, they were going to church. You know, there are some people that when business starts to flourish, church become the next thing, the secondary thing. When you come to church, oh, I'm tired, you know, I just came back from a trip. You see,
0: and they leave the God factor.
1: Then they leave that factor. They leave that prayer factor. They leave the fire. And then they thought everything is well. I want somebody to know that there is what we call the deceptive holiday.
0: Deceptive holiday.
1: They will come back. And when they come back, it becomes more stronger.
0: Manuel, I want you to stress again. You emphasize that the enemy doesn't get tired.
1: No, they don't get tired.
0: But I find Christians getting worried because they've prayed one prayer and it seems as if the prayer is not yet coming, and they lose trust, they lose faith, and they lose focus.
1: Yes, because they feel, you know, and just as I was saying on a Saturday morning, there are some teachers that say that when you pray once, leave it. Don't go back for it, because believe that God has answered. So you drop it and then concentrate on other things. But you see, that is a deception. Because Jesus did not teach that.
0: That's right.
1: Jesus taught us to pray the same thing according to Luke chapter 18, the verse 1. To that, the parable of the widow and the judge. That story, purpose, Jesus gave us that story so that when we hold on to a matter, we don't leave it until God releases an answer.
0: And he spoke a parable unto them to this end, that men ought always to pray and not to faint. saying, there was in a city a judge who feared not God.
1: That's right.
0: Neither regarded man.
1: That's right.
0: And there was a widow in that city, and she came unto him, that's saying,
1: right. Yes.
0: Avenge me on my adversary.
1: Yes.
0: And for a while he would not.
1: He would not.
0: But afterward, he said within himself,
1: yes.
0: Though I fear not God, nor regard man, yet because of this widow,
1: troubled me,
0: I will avenge her,
1: you see what
0: lest
1: we call?
0: By her continual coming.
1: Will
0: worry me.
1: Somebody must worry God. That is what we call holy disturbance.
0: That's right.
1: You don't stop it.
0: Aya.
1: You don't get tired. I'm speaking to a sister. We are talking to a brother. Don't get tired.
0: That's right.
1: Don't throw the Bible. God will show up. God will show up.
0: That's right.
1: He will show up.
0: He will show up.
1: He will show up.
0: He will show up.
1: Drop it.
0: He will show up. He will show up.
1: Don't drop it. Don't be tired. Man of God, I am tired of prayer. I've done this, I've done that. Tired, no. Until the answer comes.
0: Until it comes.
1: Don't give up.
0: It is not over until it is over.
1: Don't give up. You don't give up. Because the devil won't let go easily.
0: He won't let go.
1: See, people must understand. I pray more people keep listening to me. First of all, from the story of Daniel, where the angel was stopped by the prince of Persia.
0: That's right.
1: You know, this mystery of angelic battles, is some of them is behind the prayer. The delay of answer.
0: That's right. That's right.
1: Whilst your prayer, your angel is coming with it,
0: they will be fighting the angel.
1: Ancestral spirits. Ancestral spirits. That your great grandfather said, met him on the way and said, this blessing, this marriage, this ministry cannot prosper in this family. So hold it there and know that angels are in ranks. They are in ranks. So they can. That is why your continual prayer like Daniel will rather assist your angel.
0: That's right.
1: To come in. It was Daniel's continual prayer. If Daniel was to stop it, the angel would have gone back.
0: Sure.
1: But Daniel did not stop it. He did not stop it. He continued.
0: He kept on.
1: He continued.
0: He kept on.
1: He continued.
0: He kept on.
1: He kept on.
0: He kept on fighting.
1: Heaven realized that why is Daniel still disturbing? Because I have released the answer before they realized that the angel had stopped. You see, so there is that mystery around delay with your answers that somebody has to know and not to give up.
0: That's right.
1: So please listen. What we are saying here is this: don't give up in your prayers. And when you have dealt with the case, don't stop praying.
0: That's right. That's right.
1: When business is flourishing, don't stop praying.
0: You don't stop praying when business is flourishing.
1: When you get into the marriage, don't stop praying. Because now you've gotten into risk. You want to start sleeping.
0: They'll fight you.
1: They'll come back.
0: They will fight. They will fight.
1: They will come back.
0: They will fight till that marriage is destroyed. Yeah.
1: They will come back. There is a way they can come back. They don't.
0: And when they are coming, they don't come like the first one. They don't come easily. Ash.
1: They are restless. They are restless. The only, you see, the joy of continually praying on the altar and calling down fire is to make demons to go through torment. Because see, when they are not able to get into you, they roam around and they get tormented. They get restless. So they will never have peace. And you and I must keep punishing them.
0: That's right.
1: We must keep raining fire.
0: That's right.
1: And we must keep calling down
0: That's
1: fire
0: right.
1: so that they will not get us.
0: Sure.
1: Oh, a sister is rising again.
0: Yes, Lord.
1: A brother is rising again.
0: Yes, Lord.
1: Somebody is rising again.
0: Somebody is rising.
1: In the name of Jesus Christ.
0: Yes, Lord. Yes, Lord.
1: You hear me?
0: Yes, Lord.
1: Don't think because you prayed for the pregnancy for years, now that it has come, you start sleeping. You can lose the baby even on the last day.
0: Sure.
1: On that last day.
0: Sure.
1: On that day of delivery, you can lose the baby. So we don't stop praying. We don't stop. Oh, you prayed and the marriage has come and you are sleeping. You've stopped the prayer. You have stopped the all night. Now you are giving excuses. This all night. They are worrying us with this all night. It is this same all night that gave you your breakthrough. Why are you stopping it? An enemy is watching. They are watching. They are watching. They have not left. They have not left completely.
0: That's
1: the
0: right.
1: fire was too much, so they've left you. Hear me? It's a holiday. Mm. They are watching from behind.
0: Mm.
1: And they are blowing air. Mm. And
0: that's right.
1: They are blowing air. Uh-huh. And they are
0: for it to cool.
1: For it to cool. So you keep sleeping. Uh-huh. Are you not tired?
0: Mm.
1: They'll be giving you a lot of things. Uh-huh. And they'll be projecting things into your mind.
0: Yes,
1: oh, this fasting. Ah. I need to rest more.
0: Mm.
1: Hey, I'll kill myself with this fasting. And this and that. The fasting that gave you the breakthrough. Now you are sleeping.
0: Uh-huh.
1: You don't want to sister, no, we don't do it that way. That is why they come back. That is why they come back. That is why they come back.
0: Mm-hmm.
1: Because we drop the fire.
0: That's right.
1: Because we drop the prayer dimension. Those days you don't rest.
0: Mm-hmm.
1: In the night you are on your own compound.
0: That's right.
1: You are praying up and down.
0: Mm.
1: When you marry, tell your husband, your wife, this marriage came by prayer.
0: Mm-hmm.
1: I must sustain it by prayer.
0: Mm.
1: It came by prayer.
0: Mm-hmm.
1: I must sustain it by prayer. And keep it by prayer. So you know what? Please, some days I have to go and pray. So just leave me alone. Because this marriage came by prayer.
0: That's right.
1: And I must sustain it by prayer. Hear me, don't get to the top and forget what was fighting you.
0: That's right.
1: Because they will not leave you.
0: They won't leave.
1: They will just be watching you from
0: behind.
1: They
0: won't leave.
1: You think they are gone. 3 years have passed. Oh, it is not coming again. 4 years have passed. It is not coming again. No problem. They are still around. Jesus said they will still pass through. So watch out. Watch out. These are not my words. These are the words of Jesus. Hallelujah.
0: Amen.
1: I have three things. I know somebody who just somebody stirring up to pray. I'm going to pray for you very soon because hear me, whatever has come back will chase them back.
0: That's right.
1: Whatever has come back will chase them back.
0: That's right.
1: We'll chase them out again. So we are not just teaching you. We will help you to pray.
0: That's right.
1: And that is why we have the online platform that prays every midnight. Just join the online platform and just be praying. What we need is your deliverance.
0: That's right.
1: Just give your
0: deliverance. Right. That's right.
1: And when you give your deliverance, give the fire. Give the fire.
0: That's right.
1: Give the fire. Give the fire. Don't drop the fire.
0: Oh, yo.
1: Because also, you see, I speak, I know what I'm saying. I know people that drop the fire after the deliverance. And what came back, Osofo, what came back?
0: They couldn't contain.
1: There are many stories that I can share. What came back, Osofo? What came back?
0: If you are listening to us, this is Easy Sunday on Class FM 91.3. And my name is Vanderpoel Emmanuel. I'm here with Pastor David Etonama. You can send me an XMS on 053-347-6449. Perhaps you want to WhatsApp. Having a WhatsApp challenge with the original line, but then I have alternative line 0533-476-449. WhatsApp me on that line and we will read your prayer points that you want us to. Perhaps maybe you're on fire and you've dropped the fire. We are here to stir you up and for you to be back on your track so as to shame the devil and to drive them away. And so yes, keep listening. And the Jeeve will be entering. Yes. 0533-476-449.
1: Hallelujah.
0: Amen.
1: First of all, let me give them the last one. Why battles come back? Why spiritual battles come back? The third one.
0: Sure.
1: When you are dealing with vowed enemies.
0: Vowed. And the enemies are vowed. The same way we vow, they also vow. They vow.
1: When you are dealing with vowed enemies.
0: Seriously.
1: Battles will come back.
0: Seriously.
1: Because they have taken an oath.
0: Ah.
1: It's in Acts.
0: Acts
1: 23. Acts 23.
0: Acts chapter 23.
1: Yes, verse 12 to 30.
0: And the verse number 12. I'm reading. He said, and when it was day, certain of the Jews banded together and bonded themselves under a curse, saying that they would neither eat nor drink until they had killed Paul. Aye. Aye, aye, aye. Ayaya. They said they first banded together and bonded themselves under a curse, saying that they would neither eat nor drink until they had killed Paul. Alright, let me go to the message to see what the message alright, the message is saying this. 23 and verse number. The next day, the Jews worked up a plot against Paul. They took a solemn oath.
1: They took what? A
0: solemn oath.
1: Yeah.
0: That they would neither eat nor drink until they had killed Paul.
1: They would neither eat nor drink until they had killed Paul. Vowed enemies. Hear me, somebody. You may not know the kind of enemies you are fighting. But if your enemies are the vowed ones, you know, also somebody will say, over my dead body. Would this lady would this lady travel? Unless I'm not there. If you are facing enemies that comes out with such pronouncements, you are dealing with vowed enemies. If you are fighting a battle that fought your parents and prospered, this battle attacked your parents and dealt with your parents, and you can see the same thing in your life.
0: That's right.
1: You are dealing
0: the same
1: with
0: trend.
1: A vowed enemy. You are dealing with a vowed enemy. You saw greatness in the house and how the greatness fell to the ground, and you are also becoming that great person. And you are seeing things happening around you as it happened around your dad and your mom. We are dealing with vowed enemies. These are enemies that they want to crush. These are enemies that they don't care to kill, they'll kill. These are enemies that whatever they want to do, they can lose their last drop of blood to do it.
0: In the morning, some evil people made a plan to kill Paul. And they took an oath not to eat or drink anything until they had killed Paul.
1: Yes.
0: So even if they have not yet succeeded,
1: they
0: won't drink any food.
1: The fault is that they won't drink any food.
0: That's right.
1: They won't eat. And you know, there are agents of darkness that go on demonic fasts just to destroy some things in the life of the children of God. They are agents of darkness. That go on a demonic fast. And the prayer we are going to pray today is this. One of the prayers is that anyone going on a demonic fast to destroy me for a promotion in their kingdom, they die now.
0: They die now.
1: Yeah.
0: They must die.
1: Yeah.
0: They must die.
1: They go down.
0: They must go down.
1: They go down.
0: They must go down.
1: So for they are people that what is fighting them is what we call the vowed enemy. They are restless enemies. They don't care what it will take them to just keep you small. They don't want you to rise. They just don't want you to rise. You must not rise.
0: That's right.
1: So whatever will bring your lifting, whatever will bring your rising, whatever will bring your enlargement, they will throw arrows. They will play around
0: science.
1: It until you go down.
0: Because
1: I come in the voice
0: in the name of the Lord Jesus.
1: I declare.
0: Yes, Lord.
1: Hey.
0: Yes, Lord.
1: And the one.

0: Jesus. In the name of Jesus.
1: Some of their doors that the vowed enemies, what they are saying, they will not allow money
0: to come into your hands.
1: So what happens is that whatever you receive must finish before another one will come. In fact, some of them they'll play it in a way that what will come will finish and you go into debt. So there is always debt waiting for the new one. May the Lord deliver.
0: Amen.
1: May the Lord deliver.
0: Amen.
1: May the Lord deliver.
0: Amen.
1: May the Lord deliver.
0: Amen.
1: May the Lord deliver.
0: Amen.
1: May the Lord deliver.
0: Yes, Lord. In the name of Jesus.
1: See, I've found enemies that say that this marriage, no child, no baby will cry. No baby will cry. No baby will cry. And whilst the man and the woman they are trying their best, the woman picks a seed, they flush it out. The woman picks a seed, they flush it out. Another time is that they'll block the message not to come again.
0: That's it.
1: Because baby must not cry. Vowed enemies.
0: I was chatting with someone this week, and the person was saying that had it not been God, the babe delivery of the child has exceeded the 9 months.
1: That's right.
0: 1 year into some months.
1: Oh.
0: And the one delivery, the baby, they've now gone to a woman of God to deliver the baby. And now, on the time of delivery,
1: yes,
0: there was the woman of God was in the church, and the revelation was revealed to her, so she has to come rush to the a clinic where the woman was delivering.
1: Yes.
0: And to the uttermost surprise and shock, the woman has been pushing for hours and could not be pushed. The moment it's coming, and then it goes back. And so the woman quickly got caught in the realms and came. But by the time the woman got there, do you know, crap? Huge crap under the bed of delivery.
1: Jesus Christ of Nazareth.
0: And has clammed the ground to the extent that
1: you can't deliver.
0: And the woman was losing breath. And that was when the revelation was given, and that the woman of God ran to the place to step in.
1: Vowed.
0: The moment they hit the crab, and then the crab will jump.
1: Then they hit
0: the ground. The crab will jump. And until a direction was given, and the fire was lit. And so the close to where they were hit, so as soon as the crab jumped, unfortunately to eat, he had to land into the fire. And then they heard all of a sudden, poof! And that brought in the things are happening. Things are happening.
1: I don't know who is listening to us. I don't know who is listening to us. But we want to tell you that no matter what, they have laid on you. So you see the grip, the evil grip.
0: That's right.
1: Of the crap.
0: That's right.
1: On the woman.
0: That's right.
1: The evil grip.
0: God knew it was the house, the landlord.
1: Jesus Christ.
0: And the landlord rushed to the clinic. I wanted to ascertain whether the woman has delivered with the boxer and then the singlet.
1: Jesus!
0: Things are happening.
1: Let's pray this prayer for someone. We pray for you.
0: In the name of Jesus.
1: Anyone here?
0: Yes, Lord.
1: That there is shower.
0: In the name of Jesus.
1: Very close to you.
0: Yes, Lord.
1: And as far.
0: Ah.
1: That they will not let go.
0: Shut the

0: Lord Jesus.
1: This nurse joined our live stream program. And then she called me after the night prayers. And she said, man of God, somebody shared your link and I think you can help me. I said, what is the case? He said, I'm not able to pass my exams. And my friends are working for years now. And anytime we are about to write the exam, a strange man will come and have sex with me. Anytime it happens, I know I will lose. I just know that I cannot.
0: Strange appearance.
1: Strange. He said the man comes to rape her. She wakes up with a lot of pain. It has been really odd. That is how it has been. And she's been praying. And you see, so it is not that God cannot answer. Let me talk to somebody. Sometimes it is not knowing how to pray the right prayer. Because they are prayers and they are prayers. You know, she joined the online stream, and then when it was getting to the exam, she told me, I said, don't worry, with the prayers you have been praying, don't worry, go, nothing will happen. 3 days to the exam, usually it comes 3 days to the exam. The thing didn't come. Second, it didn't come. She went to write the exam. He said when she was even writing the exam, there was what she was singing. I said what she was when she came out, she called me and said, Daddy, I think this one I'll pass. As I speak to you now, she's working.
0: We thank God. Glory
1: be to God. An evil grip.
0: Evil vow. Today, we break it.

0: We break it.
1: In the name of Jesus.
0: Oh, thank you, Jesus. What's up? We have to pray. I think somebody wants to pray.
1: Somebody is there. I have a man who used to help me, even if I have not asked him. But after I personally asked him for help, he said, okay, but never pick up my calls again. Please help me or pray for me. The person didn't send the name.
0: Please send your name so that we can pray for you.
1: So you are listening. You can send your name. 053-346-449. 053-346-449.
0: WhatsApp.
1: Yes. On, you can also send the same number is a WhatsApp. Send your message and we'll read and pray with you.
0: So we have to pray a prayer.
1: That's right.
0: This prayer is going to deliver someone listening to me. It's going to deliver a lady listening to me. The power of God is going to fall on this lady.
1: Yes, Lord.
0: Whilst you're doing this prayer. And a chain shall be broken. You are going to pray a prayer.
1: Yes, Lord.
0: Lord deliver. I'm going to pray a prayer.
1: Yes, Lord.
0: The prayer is this. The grip, the evil grip of vowed enemies over my life be broken.
1: All right, the name is Solomon.
0: Solomon, we pray for you.
1: In the name of Jesus.
0: So Solomon, this is what happened.
1: Yes, Lord.
0: Let me teach you something.
1: The
0: day you ask, the person stopped picking your voice. A demon that is fighting you misinterpreted your message. That's it. That's all. A demon misinterpreted the message. Because if this person helps you without asking, why must you ask? And the person pull out. Something misinterpreted your message. And it's a demonic projection. I pray for you, Solomon.
1: Yes, Lord.
0: We declare.
1: In the name of Jesus.
0: In the name of Jesus.
1: In the name of Jesus. Yes, Lord.
0: It's coming back. Ever.
1: In the name of Jesus.
0: Push the helper from you.
1: Yes, Lord.
0: We call thou helper back.
1: In the name of Jesus.
0: We break the power.
1: In the name of Jesus.
0: The enemy.
1: Yes, Lord.
0: Over your helper's life.
1: Yes, Lord.
0: In the name of Jesus. So we are going to pray the prayer. Every evil grip.
1: Dash.
0: Of vowed enemies. Over my life. Be broken.
1: In the name of Jesus.
0: Everyone listening to us.
1: Yes, Lord.
0: If you are driving and you have the thing you are talking about, it's about you. Please pray well as you are driving. Slow down.
1: And that's right. That's right.
0: Power can fall on you there. Right there as you're praying. Things can happen to you there. Because you need to pray.
1: Sure.
0: If you can park and pray. So we are going. Say,
1: Any evil grip.
0: Of vowed enemies.
1: Over my life.
0: Today.
1: Be broken. By fire.

0: Lord, be broken in the name of Jesus Christ.
1: Oh, we declare anyone on listening to us that they have tied you. They have tied you. They have tied you. We command a release.
0: In the name of Jesus.
1: We command a release.
0: Yes, Lord. Let there be a release. Let there be a release right now.
1: We command
0: right now. Right now.
1: We command.
0: In the name of Jesus.
1: We command a release.
0: In the name of Jesus.
1: In the name of Jesus.
0: Yes, Lord. Yes, Lord.
1: I saw something that. And I saw a name. And the name is Patience. They call you Pat. They call you Pat. That's the name they call you. They call you Pat. And I saw that they have tied the thing. And the Lord said they've tied it. Pat, I pray for you.
0: Yes, Lord.
1: Right wherever you are.
0: In the name of Jesus.
1: We release you now.
0: We release you.
1: By fire.
0: We release you.
1: We release you.
0: We release you.
1: By fire.
0: We release you.
1: Whatever.
0: Yes, Lord.
1: Found enemies have done against you.
0: Lord,
1: we command.
0: In the name of Jesus.
1: Now.
0: Yes, Lord.
1: We command. Release now.
0: Now.
1: We command.
0: In the name of Jesus.
1: We command.
0: Yes, Lord. Yes, Lord. Yes, Lord.
1: We command.
0: In the name of Jesus.
1: We command.
0: In the name of Jesus. In the name of Jesus. Be released now. In the name of Jesus. In the name of Jesus.
1: Oh,
0: yes, Lord.
1: We'll pray one prayer more so that we can open the phone line. Is the phone line okay?
0: Yes, we'll activate it. Yes.
1: Okay. So we are going to pray. Last prayer. Somebody get ready. Somebody get ready. This prayer. Say, I receive power.
0: I receive power.
1: To stop.
0: To stop.
1: My stoppers. I receive power.
0: I receive power.
1: To block.
0: To block.
1: My blockers.
0: My blockers.
1: I receive power.
0: I receive power.
1: To destroy.
0: To destroy.
1: My destroyers.
0: My destroyers.
1: That's the prayer.
0: Yes, Lord.
1: 3 in 1. Power to stop your stoppers. Power to block your blockers.
0: That's right.
1: Power to destroy your destroyer.
0: In the name of Jesus.
1: I receive power.
0: Yes, I receive power.
1: Holy Ghost.
0: In the name of
1: In
0: Jesus.
1: The Holy Ghost.
0: In the Holy Ghost.
1: Are you ready to pray?

Let them be halt. In the name of Jesus, run now. Let them be blocked. Let them

0: of Jesus Christ.
1: Somebody hear me. Beginning from today, you will stop your stoppers.
0: Amen.
1: You will block your blockers. And you will destroy your destroyer. Receive the power.
0: Amen.
1: Receive the power. Receive the power. Receive the power. We are activating the phone line for anyone who is ready to join prayers. You want to pray? You want us to pray for you? You have heard the message? You believe that this is your message? You want to pray? Call the prayer. Call the lines right now. Let's pray with you.
0: 0302 2080 80 0302 2080 80. Okay, this one is saying, please daddy, I have stood with this great man in the US for 20 years now. Aisha, he promised but never fulfilled them. Okay, people lie against me to him. He ceased to help me, and the name is Auntie Ikea.
1: Auntie Ikea, we command restlessness into that man.
0: Yes, Lord.
1: We command
0: in the name of Jesus.
1: Restlessness.
0: Yes, Lord.
1: Into that man.
0: Yes, Lord.
1: May he never find rest.
0: In the name of Jesus.
1: Until he helps you.
0: Yes, Lord.
1: In the name of Jesus.
0: In the name of Jesus.
1: Right now.
0: Yes, Lord.
1: We command restlessness into his soul.
0: Yes, Lord.
1: He will never have peace.
0: In the name of Jesus.
1: He has done what he has promised. Auntie Emma, get ready.
0: Yes, Lord.
1: The testimony is coming. In Jesus' name.
0: Amen. So 0302 2080 80 is a phone line you can call right now. 0302 2080 80 0302 2080 80 0302 2080 80. Call, and the man of God is here to pray with you. 0302 2080 80 0302 2080 80 0302 2080 80 is the man.

let me do this. If you are calling and you're having a challenge calling, you can try these lines, 053-347-6449. You can WhatsApp me. You can send me SMS. I will read them for the man of God to declare the prayers upon you wherever you are, wherever you are listening to me. So the number is, again, is 0302-2880. If you are not getting through to that line, just do it on this line, 053-347-6449, 053-347-6449, and then you can accept me, you can WhatsApp me, or you do the call. Let's see, 0302-2880. If it's not coming, just do the text message or WhatsApp message. 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

0: Hello. Hello. Good evening. Please, your name, where are you calling from? Sir, you are calling from where? Bletchley. All right. Please, yes. Nothing is going on well with you. Please, your name. Man of God, I said the name is Jibody. Okay, so you can give your lines out so that we use your line to see if we can. Yes, this one is Jibody.
1: Okay.
0: So Osofo will also give his line out so that you can call direct on the line, and then we will do that.
1: Like there's challenge with
0: it. Yes, there's challenge with the phone.
1: Father, so we pray for Jibody right now in the name of Jesus. Jibody, we declare whatever has bound you from prospering, whatever has tied you down from becoming what you must become, today we command a release. Today we command a release.
0: Yes, Lord.
1: Today we command a release.
0: Yes, Lord.
1: Today we command a release.
0: Yes, Lord.
1: In the name of Jesus.
0: Yes, Lord. In Jesus'
1: we
0: name.
1: Command a release.
0: Yes,
1: Lord. Thank you, Father.
0: Yes, Lord. Thank you, Lord. Yes, Lord.
1: So we have a few minutes to go. Those who want to call the line live here. So 0246, this is my line. 0246-811-916. 0246-811-916. You can call here and then you can WhatsApp.
0: Hello?
1: Okay.
0: Hello? Please, your name, where are you calling from? Pardon me? Okay, so man of God, your number, please.
1: 0246-811-916. 0246-811-916.
0: Okay, 0246-811-916.
1: 0248-811-916.
0: 0246-811-916. 0246-811-916. Okay.
1: Hello? Yeah, good evening.
2: Please, I'm a Muslim.
1: Okay, you're a Muslim. Okay. What's your name?
2: Rama.
0: Rama.
1: Okay.
0: Where are you calling from?
1: Gulf City.
0: Okay. Rama, we are listening to you.
2: I want to get to Muslim.
1: Can somebody?
2: Can we see Jesus?
1: Can you see Jesus?
2: In this era?
1: Yeah, you can pray and he'll reveal himself to you.
0: Sure.
1: He's always
0: sure.
1: He's available.
0: Sure.
1: Okay, so if you want to ask more questions concerning anything, you have my number now. You can call me. I'll talk with you. Okay? Yes, so I pray for you that the hand of the Lord rest upon you.
0: Yes, Lord.
1: And will deliver you in Jesus' name. Amen.
0: Amen.
1: Yeah, hello? Yeah, good evening. Please, your name and where you are calling from?
3: Rejoice calling from Gulf City.
0: Rejoice from Gulf City. Okay.
1: Gulf City. Okay.
3: Please, I want God to help my husband and heal him.
1: Your husband is sick?
3: Yes.
1: What is the name of your husband?

0: of God, today we are now on an auditorium. Start with what you have and where you are.
1: Okay.
0: Don't wait for perfect conditions before you start. How do you know you're not fulfilling destiny you are asking? Okay, let me tell you. When you are afraid of critics.
1: You're afraid of critics.
0: Yeah. And I think that is one language our politicians understand. Our politicians understand that language. They'll tell you, oh, it's normal. Oh, leave him. He's doing politics with this matter. They see it as playing politics. When you are scared of critics, you are not fulfilling destiny. You are not yet there.
1: Okay.
0: Yes. When you give up easily when things get tough, you are not fulfilling destiny. You have not begun yet. You have not begun yet. You have not begun yet. Don't give up when the things get tough. It is said, and I quote, when the going gets tough, it's the tough that gets going.
1: That's right.
0: Develop a tough skin.
1: Develop a tough skin.
0: That's right. A tough skin. Don't throw in the towel, yet. How do you know you are not fulfilling destiny? When you downplay your own ability and uniqueness. We call it inferiority complex. This guy, I've heard his name, he's doing very well. Let me pack and let him do it. You are downplaying your own uniqueness. Inferiority complex. You know what? In as much as your thumbprint is unique from over the 3 billion or trillion people around the world, you must understand and know that no matter how somebody is better than you, you are also better. When you accept failure as final, you are not fulfilling destiny.
1: When you accept failure as final,
0: finito.
1: Wow.
0: You are not fulfilling destiny. When you are spending more time dreaming with no action.
1: It's only dreaming galore.
0: So, it's there. You spend more time dreaming with no action. Trust me, you are not fulfilling destiny. You are only a dreamer. You are only a dreamer. You are only a dreamer. Don't live in the world of imagination.
1: Okay.
0: We are living the life here. Come join us, fulfill destiny. When you hardly accept scriptural responsibility for the well-being of your destiny, you are not fulfilling destiny. You hardly accept scriptural responsibility. You hardly accept scriptural responsibility for the well-being of your destiny. You are already a failure. Where the Bible says thou shalt not commit fornication, and you are busily in that. And when we talk about it, you find excuses. Pastor, I didn't know what's happening. It's the devil. The devil. Then go punish the devil. When you hardly accept scriptural responsibilities for the well-being of your destiny, you are not fulfilling destiny. You are asking again. Okay, let me answer you. How do you know you are not fulfilling destiny? When you allow negative thoughts and words to get to you and dampen your spirit.
1: You allow negative thoughts
0: and words
1: to dampen you.
0: Yes. To get to you and dampen you. Yes, you are not fulfilled. You are not ready for destiny. When you only see God in times of trouble, because God is not an emergency.
1: Okay.
0: God is not a hospital. God is not an option. God is a necessity. When it comes to the subject of destiny, understand you cannot fulfill destiny without God. Why? Because your destiny is designed by God. And most often, anything that is designed by somebody, you need him or her to help you establish it. Don't see God only in times of trouble.
1: Amen.
0: Yes. And in my line of work, I've seen so much. Most often,

0: these individuals who come to church and seeking after God in times of truth, they are the ones who give more pressure. More pressure. Yeah. So don't seek God only in times of trouble.
1: Mm-hmm.
0: When you are addicted to avoiding hard decisions, addicted to avoiding hard decisions, you are not fulfilling destiny. You can't take a hard decision and you can't stand by it. Hey, what will they say?
1: Mm-hmm.
0: They will say I'm wicked. They will say, in quotes, like Ghanaian English, mm-hmm. my head is hard. With your translation, they will say I'm close-fisted. Listen, when you are constantly taking of what people will say, you can't fulfill destiny. I came tonight to challenge somebody. Sometimes, make a tough decision and stand by it.
1: Okay.
0: If you want to fulfill destiny, that is where you got to be.
1: Mm.
0: Yes.
1: Mm.
0: Again, when you constantly make plans without the involvement of the Holy Spirit,
1: mm-hmm.
0: you are not fulfilling destiny.
1: Okay.
0: Yes. You only look for God when your plans begin to crash.
1: Mm.
0: Uh-huh. Then you begin to call apostle, you begin to call your pastor, you begin to call prophet, you begin to look for men of God all over. When you make plans without the Holy Spirit, without prayer, without hearing from God, without a divine approval, you are not fulfilling destiny. When you are having bad dreams constantly, mm-hmm. it means your destiny is also under attack,
1: mm-hmm.
0: which means you are not yet ready
1: mm-hmm.
0: to fulfill that destiny.
1: Okay.
0: And I want to pause here and pray for somebody
1: mm-hmm.
0: who has been having bad dreams constantly for some time now,
1: mm-hmm.
0: that in the name of Jesus Christ,
1: yes, Lord,
0: whatever is pursuing you in your sleep,
1: mm-hmm.
0: in your dreams, let it be arrested by the hand of the Lord.
1: Yes, Lord.
0: In the name of Jesus Christ, mm-hmm. let them scatter.
1: Mm-hmm.
0: Let them scatter.
1: Let them scatter.
0: Let them scatter.
1: Let them scatter.
0: Let them scatter.
1: Let them scatter.
0: Let them scatter.
1: Let them scatter.
0: The Bible says the enemies are coming like
1: mm-hmm.
0: a flood,
1: mm-hmm.
0: but the Spirit of Elohim shall lift up a standard against them.
1: Yes.
0: Tonight, in the name of Jesus Christ, wherever you are, we declare that whatever is after you, we lift up a standard against them,
1: yes, Lord,
0: by the power of the Holy Spirit.
1: Mm-hmm.
0: In the name of Jesus Christ,
1: yes, Lord,
0: we declare, let that dream cease from tonight. Tonight, you shall sleep for the first time after a long period, and you shall sleep like a baby.
1: Yes,
0: you will have peace in your sleep.
1: Yes,
0: you will have comfort in your sleep.
1: Yes, Lord.
0: May the hand of the Lord come upon you.
1: Jesus.
0: In Jesus' mighty name.
1: Amen. Amen.
0: When you are constantly having bad dreams, your destiny is under attack. Your harvest, your glory, your profit has come under attack. When you are constantly seeking the approval of people around you,
1: mm-hmm.
0: you are not fulfilling destiny.
1: Okay.
0: Because your destiny is not with them.
1: Mm-hmm.
0: Your destiny is in your hands.
1: Ah.
0: Your destiny is designed, chosen, developed by God.
1: Mm.
0: But its fulfillment is at the mercy of your choices.
1: Okay.
0: Mm-hmm. Yeah.
1: Mm.
0: When you refuse to fight back after a setback, your destiny is crushed.
1: You refuse to fight back
0: after a setback.
1: Mm. Mm.
0: Because understand that in the journey of life, mm-hmm. it is okay to fall.
1: Okay.
0: Okay. It's very, very, very okay and very normal.
1: Mm. Mm.
0: But remaining down there is not okay.
1: Mm. That is a problem.
0: Mm-hmm.
1: Mm.
0: So the Bible says, my enemies rejoice not over me. But for when I fall,
1: yes, Lord,
0: there is always a comeback to every fall.
1: That's
0: I
1: right.
0: pray for somebody tonight.
1: Yes, Lord.
0: If you are under the sound of my voice,
1: in the name
0: who
1: of
0: has
1: Jesus.
0: Fallen in life, in business,
1: in the name of
0: in
1: Jesus.
0: Marriage,
1: in
0: destiny,
1: the name of Jesus.

0: name of Jesus.
1: In Jesus' name.
0: Hey. When you refuse to fight back after a setback, you have come to the end of the path of destiny. So fight back. Yeah. Fight back. When you are a big talker with no actions.
1: Jesus.
0: A big talker, you can talk. You can say big things. You can dream. But you don't know how to take the action.
1: Jesus.
0: Move forward. It is time to rise.
1: Amen.
0: It is time to arise.
1: Amen.
0: It is time to arise.
1: Amen.
0: It is time to arise.
1: Amen.
0: It is time to arise.
1: Amen.
0: It is time to arise.
1: Amen.
0: Life and destiny is for fighters.
1: Yes, Lord.
0: If you can't be a fighter, you can't fulfill destiny.
1: Amen.
0: How do you know you are not fulfilling destiny? When you spiritualize procrastination.
1: Ouch. Mercy.
0: You spiritualize procrastination. Everything, you want to find a spiritual connotation and revelation and mystery and hey, Charlie. you want to find or coin a spiritual something to back everything. And I had a dream. This guy, the way I'm seeing him, the way I saw I saw him in the dream. I'm not sure this thing will work. Everything you want to spiritualize it. I dreamt about it. Oh, I saw it. Oh, I know. My spirit told me. I sensed it.
1: Hey, Jesus.
0: Mr. Sensor. Madam Dreamer. Stop spiritualizing procrastination.
1: That's right.
0: When I pray, God told me to wait. God told me to wait. Fine. We can't argue on that. You heard God. But wait till when? Wait for how long?
1: That's a question.
0: How do I know I am not fulfilling destiny? When you are spiritually dead or insensitive, you can't fulfill destiny. Because destiny is more spiritual.
1: Okay.
0: When you are spiritually dead or insensitive, you cannot fulfill your destiny. And again, I will pause and declare over somebody who is spiritually dead that may the Holy Ghost fall afresh upon you.
1: In the name of Jesus.
0: Let the Spirit of the Lord that brought Jesus Christ out of the grave quicken your mortal body, quicken your spirit, quicken your spirit, quicken your spirit, quicken your spirit. I declare, let your spirit rise up, be revived, recalibrated, and revitalized in the name of Jesus Christ. When you spend more time on social media, when you are spending more time behind television, with friends, alcohol, less productivity and no time with God, you are not fulfilling destiny. It's a serious matter. Spend more time on social media, behind television, more time with friends, alcohol, no time with God, no time to pray, no time to seek the face,
1: Jesus,
0: the glory, the grace, the mercy,
1: Jesus,
0: the blessing of God, you are not fulfilling destiny. Have time for God.
1: Amen.
0: Have time for yourself.
1: Amen.
0: Have time for your life.
1: Amen.
0: Have time. Invest in yourself.
1: Yes, Lord.
0: The greatest investment in life is self-investment.
1: Jesus.
0: The greatest investment in life is the investment in yourself. Invest in yourself. How do you know you are not fulfilling destiny? When you are constantly in a company of people who don't believe in you.
1: Constantly.
0: They don't believe in you. They belittle you. They look down upon you. And you are constantly also forcing yourself on them. When you are always around people also who wish every good thing that comes your way should come their way, your destiny will come and attack very soon.
1: Mercy.
0: And then lastly, how you know you are not fulfilling destiny. When you are constantly running away from spiritual responsibility. Yes, you are not fulfilling destiny. Running away from spiritual responsibility. Now, man of God, then how do I fulfill destiny? Don't dishonor success and successful people. Honor is a spiritual magnet that attracts what you have honored, what you have celebrated into your destiny. In other words, what you dishonor, you can't become. What you dishonor, you hardly become. Don't dishonor success. Don't dishonor successful people. And it looks like most Ghanaians have that tendency. When we see people at the top, we begin to read meanings, begin to dig, begin to find out and find something to tag them, to pin them down. What you fight against, you cannot become. What you speak against, you cannot become. What you dishonor, you hardly become. Then, now we are looking at how do I fulfill my destiny? Understand that you cannot do it without God. You cannot do it. You cannot fulfill destiny without God. There is always the God factor in every destiny. There is always the God factor, the God factor, the God factor. Where at a point you will say, if not for the Lord by my side, had it not been God, had it not been the power of God, had it not been the mercy, the grace of God, there is always the God factor or the God ingredient in every destiny. You can't do it alone. Don't dishonor success. Don't speak against success and successful people.
1: Yes, Lord.
0: Let's look at 1 Samuel chapter 24, verse 6.
1: 1 Samuel
0: 24, 6.
1: Okay. 1
0: Samuel.
1: Samuel
0: 24, 6.
1: 24,
0: 6.
1: And then verse number 6.
0: Yes, please.
1: So he said to his men, may the Lord not let me put out my hand against my leader, for he is the Lord's chosen one. David stopped his men with these words. He did not let them go against Saul. So Saul stood up and left the cave and went on his way.
0: That's it. What you fight against, you can't become. David's destiny here was to become the next king. And David understood this mystery of destiny. That what I fight against, I can't become. I am anointed, appointed, wired to be the next king. But I will not fight against one who was anointed before me.
1: Okay.
0: I want to become a king and succeed in my kingship. If I fight this, tomorrow, somebody or something greater than me will also come after me. What you dishonor, you reject. What you honor, attract. It's a powerful spiritual principle when it comes to destiny. What you dishonor, what you speak against. So David stopped his men from attacking him. He stopped them. You know what? Sometimes you know people can tell, you are better than your boss. You are more handsome, more educated, more eloquent, more skillful, more resourceful. Sir, stop them. David is teaching us that powerful mystery. We are now looking at how do I fulfill my destiny?
1: That's right.
0: And the first one I said is
1: don't dishonor
0: people who are at the top. And I said most often it looks like most Ghanaians are like that.
1: It's true. It's true. Almost 80%.
0: We are always attacking our own. We are always speaking against those who are at the top. We kill our soldiers. And when the enemy comes after us, we cry for saviors. How do I fulfill my destiny? Now, the power of association. He says, show me your friend.
1: And I'll show you.
0: Okay. But now I say, show me your friend, and I'll show you the future of your destiny.
1: Okay. Powerful.
0: The only net that works in the school of destiny is network. So your network determines your net worth.
1: Powerful.
0: The only net that works in the school of destiny is network. Proverbs 29:3.
1: Okay.
0: The only net that works in the school of destiny is network. The power of association. Who do you work with?
1: Mm.
0: Who do you play with? Who do you have conversations with?
1: Mm.
0: Who do you discuss ideas with?
1: Proverbs chapter
0: 29:3,
1: the third
0: verse,
1: number 3.
0: Yes,
1: those who love wisdom make their parents happy, but friends of prostitutes waste their money.
0: Those who love wisdom make their parents happy.
1: Mm-hmm.
0: In other words, your family will be proud of you. The power of network. The power of association. So we say, show me your friend.
1: And I'll show you your life.
0: Who do you work with? Elisha became Elisha because he worked with Elijah.
1: Mm.
0: Jacob became Jacob because he worked with Moses.
1: Mm-hmm.
0: It is said, in the company of 5 successful people, the 6th person automatically is also a successful person.
1: Wow.
0: I come again.
1: Mm-hmm.
0: In the company of 5 successful people,
1: mm-hmm,
0: it is automatic that the 6th person automatically is, mm-hmm, also 100% a successful person. The power of association. How do I fulfill my destiny? Have a coach. The unbeliever calls them Godfather. Someone who has succeeded in the line you are treading on.
1: Mm.
0: You are now a beginner. Listen, wherever you want to get to, somebody has gotten there.
1: Mm-hmm. Mm-hmm.
0: People have excelled. They have taken that course. They have taken that path already.
1: Mm-hmm.
0: And they have relaxed somewhere. Go to these people. Pay the price. Sometimes you have to pay some money to meet them.
1: Mm-hmm.
0: Do that.
1: Mm-hmm.
0: Yes. Sometimes you have to even travel to go and meet some people. Do that. Most Ghanaians, I don't know, but it looks like we don't know that thing.
1: Mm-hmm.
0: Nigerians know how to do that. If you have to go by air, meet any great man anywhere,
1: mm-hmm,
0: book a hotel, sleep there for maybe a week before you meet, mm-hmm, that person, you'll do that.
1: Mm-hmm.
0: Invest in your destiny.